0: another band leader like Billy May, or a lyricist like Johnny Mercer.
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2: If you are an employee, what are the three things you should know about sexual harassment? Number one, sexual harassment is any offensive or abusive conduct at work. It's against the law because it creates a hostile work environment. Number two, so what should you do? Obviously, if it's a physical assault, report it to the police. But understand that any gender-based discrimination or mistreatment is against the law, and your employer must respond to reports of sexual harassment immediately. So, number three, report the harassment, not just with a comment to someone, but report it to a supervisor and see that the report is followed with something in writing. The report is so important because if you don't report the misconduct, it just didn't happen, and you're encouraging more harassment. But if you do report the harassment and there's any retaliation, you are protected by law and you have a case. Don't encourage abusive conduct at work by looking the other way. Report the harassment and call the Walter Clark Legal Group at the Sevens for help.
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0: Brady, what would you say to someone who's thinking about selling?
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comes late, she never bothers with the people she hates. 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She gets massages.

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0: 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Or a lyricist like Johnny Mercer.
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0: 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Or a lyricist like Johnny Mercer.
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just like a flipper. 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
0: 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Or a lyricist like Johnny Mercer.
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I feel it's raining all over the world. Kinda lonely that, and it's raining all over the world. 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You're talking about the raining, raining, raining, raining, raining, raining, raining, raining, raining, raining, raining, raining, raining, raining, raining, raining, raining, raining, raining, raining, raining, raining, raining, raining, raining, raining, raining, raining, raining, raining, raining, raining, raining, raining, raining, raining, raining, raining, raining, raining, raining, raining, raining, raining, raining, raining, raining, raining, raining, raining, raining, raining, raining, raining, raining, raining, raining, raining, raining, raining, raining, raining, raining, raining, raining, raining, raining, raining, raining, raining, raining, raining, raining, raining, raining, raining, raining, raining, raining, raining, raining, raining, raining, raining, raining, 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
0: 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Or a lyricist like Johnny Mercer.
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0: 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Or a lyricist like Johnny Mercer.
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0: 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Good morning, everyone. Bradley Ryan checking in on another beautiful Wednesday morning in the Coachella Valley. Herbie Albert there. This guy's in love with you. This is an interesting song. This the story behind it. It wasn't meant to be a song. So Herbie was already one of the most recognizable instrumental stars in America. He was doing a TV show. It was called The Beat of the Brass. It was a CBS TV special. And they needed a song to close the show. So he teamed up with Burt Bacharach, Hal David. They make this little thing they throw together to close the show. But at the end of the telecast, they got so many phone calls from viewers asking where they could get the song. Herbie actually went back in and recorded a different version and released that one on A&M. Herbie Albert's the A, and then Jerry Moss, of course, A&M. Remember that little nugget from the great Don Wardell telling me that a million times. So that's on A&M Records, originally from a CBS special called The Beat of the Brass. That might have been too much information about that song. Still a great song, though. Here's another one. It's Mod FM.
1: I just got an invitation to the mails. 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Nothing now could take the wind out of my sails, because I'm invited to step out this evening with

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0: 107.3 Mod FM, the chairman there, that's Frank, and this is Reprise Frank. You know what? It's great. You know, you can almost hear the difference. Like, well, of course you can hear the difference between Capital Frank and Reprise Frank. You know, he's in control, and he's just in there with the count, and, oh, man, just putting on a show. Speaking of shows, this is a great segue. See what I did there? The Doo-Wop Project is coming to the McCallum Theater. 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

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It's so great to have news back on Mod FM in the morning, isn't it? And it's always great to have the lovely

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0: It's Mod FM. Haley Lauren there, perhaps, perhaps, perhaps. Originally, Quizás, Quizás, Quizás. That one came from Cuba a very long time ago, 1940, late 40s, 47, 48, I'm going to say, something like that. Maybe 46, I'm not sure. Here's what I do know. The Doo-Wop Project is coming to the McCallum Theater on October 3rd. 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

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Dino, Dean Martin in the Chapel in the Moon. As we spin on, this next one, I love this. It's Lovey Smith. It don't mean a thing if it ain't got that swing. Now, here's the great thing about this song. The swing era is 1935 to 1945. It's the same as the big band era, 35 to 45. But this song, Duke Ellington and his famous orchestra, they do it in 1932, 3 years before the swing really takes over. So it's kind of foretelling of what's coming. Love it.

0: 107.3 Mod FM, Frank Sinatra there, Don't Take Your Love From Me. That is at the very end of Sinatra's Capitol years. And, you know, this is right before he jumps and does his own thing. Come Swing With Me is the album, and he's reunited with Billy May for a great one there. Happy birthday to the late, great B.B. King. Very, very interesting about B.B. King. Before he was who we knew he was a radio DJ, believe it or not. In Memphis, he worked at WDIA, and it was a sponsored radio spot. And listen to this. B.B. King's nickname on the air was Beale Street Blues Boy. Blues Boy. That became B.B.
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12: Authorities are investigating after a Los Angeles news helicopter crashed yesterday while covering a deadly accident. The chopper was providing news coverage for KNBC and sister station Telemundo 52 when it went down, killing the pilot and a reporter along with the pedestrian on the ground. Both the NTSB and FAA are investigating. The initial accident that was being covered at the time involved an SUV that slammed into the side of a Metro bus that left three people dead and several others injured. Los Angeles Mayor Karen Bass said, "My heart is with the families and loved ones of those we lost in the tragic bus collision and helicopter crash." Governor Gavin Newsom thanked first responders and expressed his condolences to the families of the victims. Police are increasing patrols in Cathedral City ahead of a large Mongols Motorcycle Club gathering this weekend. The meeting is scheduled Friday through Sunday at the DoubleTree by Hilton Golf Resort, Palm Springs. Cathedral City Police say they have been coordinating with the Riverside County Sheriff's Department, CHP, and other agencies for several weeks. About 1,000 members attended the group's annual meeting in Palm Springs last year when 22 people were arrested on alleged weapons and drug offenses. City officials say Cathedral City did not invite or help organize this year's gathering. A 25-year-old woman is recovering after being struck by a stolen Tesla on the boardwalk in Pacific Beach in San Diego. Around noon on Monday, San Diego police officers attempted to stop a stolen Tesla and a pursuit began. During the pursuit, the driver hit a transformer, then drove onto the boardwalk where he hit the woman, who was left critically injured. Surveillance video shows pedestrians jumping out of the way as the driver sped down the boardwalk. Eventually, the driver stopped, took off on foot, bystanders chased him down and pinned him, and he was taken into custody. He's suspected of being under the influence, according to police. Prosecutors in Los Angeles will not seek the death penalty against Nick Reiner. Reiner is accused of killing his parents, filmmaker Rob Reiner and Michelle Reiner. At a news conference this week, Los Angeles District Attorney Nathan Hochman said the decision came after including the views of the victims and the impact a death penalty case could have on surviving family members. Rob and Michelle were killed in December, and police say they died from multiple sharp force injuries. Forecast for the Coachella Valley today, lots of sunshine with a high of 93. For K News, I'm Link Morgan.

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I think he's still a resident, Mr. Barry Manilow there in Moonlight Serenade. I actually, this is years ago, maybe 20 years ago, I was walking out of a grocery store and he was walking in and I bumped right into him, I dropped my stuff and I was like, hi there. So I'm not sure if Barry still lives here or not. You know who used to live here though? This guy. Maybe you heard of him? I think so.

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0: 107.3 Mod FM, Matt Dusk, a great little duo over there. The best is yet to come. You know, when I hear that, I instantly think of Frank Sinatra. And, you know, fair enough, fair play to me, the 1964 version that became one of his signature performances. But the song was actually written for Tony Bennett. And Tony Bennett did it in 1960. And it ended up on a huge album he did. Maybe you heard of it. I Left My Heart in San Francisco. Great one there, though, from Matt Dusk. The best is yet to come. La Fitz when we come back on Mod FM.
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Tommy Edwards there. It's All in the Game. As we roll on our next artist here, I'm astounded. Every time I see his name pop up on the playlist, I'm like, how could this guy possibly have done things like Family Guy and the movie Ted and the TV show Ted and all this, then jump into the studio and give us music like this? Seth MacFarlane.

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0: 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It's really fast, it's really easy, and it's free tickets. And the McCallum Theater is amazing. So much stuff they have going on over there. I'm looking at their lineup, and I'm looking at one of the shows coming up, The Glorious Musical Jewels of Beethoven and Schubert, and I'm reminded, you know, one of my very first jobs in radio, I was, they called it producing. I was not much of a producer, but I would run the board for a show called Classical Profiles. The gentleman's name was Norm Jangalinzer, who was the host of the show. And I fumbled my way through this show. I had no idea about classical music, and I ended up developing a great appreciation for classical music because of this show. And Norm kind of knew I had no idea what I was doing, but Norm used to speak, if you could imagine, like a Don Wardell character, but not with the British accent, and he would speak to me all the time, and I would mess things up, and he'd be like, "Oh, Bradley," and I would get out of a concert, like a concerto, before it was done, not knowing the songs, it was 18 minutes long, I thought it was over, and he'd look over at me, and he'd go, "Oh, Bradley, what have you done again?"
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9: Authorities are investigating after a Los Angeles news helicopter crashed yesterday while covering a deadly accident. The chopper was providing news coverage for KNBC and sister station Telemundo 52 when it went down, killing the pilot and a reporter along with a pedestrian on the ground. Both the NTSB and FAA are investigating. The initial accident that was being covered at the time involved an SUV that slammed into the side of a Metro bus that left three people dead and several others injured. Los Angeles Mayor Karen Bass said, "My heart is with the families and loved ones of those we lost in the tragic bus collision and helicopter crash." Governor Gavin Newsom thanked first responders and expressed his condolences to the families of the victims. Police are increasing patrols in Cathedral City ahead of a large Mongols Motorcycle Club gathering this weekend. The meeting is scheduled Friday through Sunday at the DoubleTree by Hilton Golf Resort, Palm Springs. Cathedral City Police say they have been coordinating with the Riverside County Sheriff's Department, CHP, and other agencies for several weeks. About 1,000 members attended the group's annual meeting in Palm Springs last year when 22 people were arrested on alleged weapons and drug offenses. City officials say Cathedral City did not invite or help organize this year's gathering. A 25-year-old woman is recovering after being struck by a stolen Tesla on the boardwalk in Pacific Beach in San Diego. Around noon on Monday, San Diego police officers attempted to stop a stolen Tesla and a pursuit began. During the pursuit, the driver hit a transformer, then drove onto the boardwalk where he hit the woman, who was left critically injured. Surveillance video shows pedestrians jumping out of the way as the driver sped down the boardwalk. Eventually, the driver stopped, took off on foot, bystanders chased him down and pinned him, and he was taken into custody. He

suspected of being under the influence, according to police. Prosecutors in Los Angeles will not seek the death penalty against Nick Reiner. Reiner is accused of killing his parents, filmmaker Rob Reiner and Michelle Reiner. At a news conference this week, Los Angeles District Attorney Nathan Hochman said the decision came after including the views of the victims and the impact a death penalty case could have on surviving family members. Rob and Michelle were killed in December, and police say they died from multiple sharp force injuries. Forecast for the Coachella Valley today, lots of sunshine with a high of 93. For K News, I'm Link Morgan.

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Well, 107.3 Mod FM, Jambalaya from Joe Stafford there as we spin on Louis Armstrong, Satchmo. I just found this out not too long ago, I think less than a year ago, and I had no idea in all these years. I just called him Satchmo. I had no idea. Way back in the day when Louis would play, and you remember he'd play and his mouth would get all huge, and they would call him Satchel Mouth because his mouth was so big. Satchel Mouth, shortened down to Satchmo. That's where you get that name. Here he is. Life is indeed a cabaret.

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0: 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B-A-R-B-R-A is how you spell Barbra Streisand. You know when you're driving around in your car and if you look down at your, if you have a newer car, the radio will display the name and the artist of the song. And I guess I did. My mother's name is Barbara, okay? B-A-R-B-A-R. So when I was typing it in, I spelled it like my mom's name. And I got a nice email from a listener who was not too happy with the fact that I messed up Babs' name there, and it was quite an email to say the least. But you know what? I deserved it. You don't mess up Babs' name.
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Interestingly enough, the song itself never appears in the film. It's what the business called an exploitation song, so it's essentially written to just help sell the picture, but not in the picture. Interesting.

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0: It's 107.3 Mod FM, Bobby Caldwell, Old Devil Moon. That is going to do it for old Bradley Ryan. I am taking off. I hope you guys have a fantastic Wednesday in the Coachella Valley. 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
0: 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Or a lyricist like Johnny Mercer.
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0: 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Or a lyricist like Johnny Mercer.
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I'm living it like young. Then I dig me this face of all faces. She's the craziest, like young. She drinks coffee, a cafe espresso. She reads Kerouac, like young. She goes where all the angry men go to. Recites poetry, like young. We start blowing the pad around 11, and we're a humming it, like now. We spin records on cloud number 7, and she's reaching me like wow.

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Now we're riding the rainbow to Cloudsville, and we're making it like young.

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